What's up, everybody? This is B. Rice. Welcome. It is a beautiful Friday evening. It is 8.09 p.m., 53 degrees, feels like 42. You were just listening to Foo Fighters. Cheer up, boys. Your makeup is running, and before that, Orville Peck's already gone. Today is the first day of break. I hope everybody who went home for break had some very safe travels. If you're coming home tomorrow, I wish you safe travels as well. And if you're staying here, don't worry. So am I. I hope you guys are having an amazing night. And if you're not, I hope I can lift up that night. And if you are, let's keep that amazing night going, shall we?

What's up, everybody? Welcome back. If you missed me the first time, my name is B. Rice. That was Bjork's song Bachelorette, released December 1st, 1997. The song was originally written for Bernardo Bellucci's 1996 film Stealing Beauty, though the project was later withdrawn. The words were written by Icelandic poet and frequent collaborator Jan, sorry if I messed that up, based on days of stories Bjork shared with him over red wine. Now, guys, I gotta admit, it was a very long week. I'm sure it's a long week for a lot of you guys with midterms, and if you have any more midterms coming up next week, I hope you pushed through, and I hope you got all the good grades you wanted, and I hope I can make your midterm week just a tad better.

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What's up, everybody? This is B. Rice. That was Lana Del Rey's Ultraviolence. And before that, the Butthole Surfer's Intelligent Guy. Lana Del Rey, actually in college, believe it or not, went to Fordham University, where she majored in philosophy, I guess. I would have never guessed that, but hey, good for her, right? Let's get you on from some Death From Above 1979.

0: What is up, everybody? It is B. Rice back on the mic. As we're riding out this hour, it's 50 degrees with a low of 42 degrees. It's going to be a chilly day tomorrow as well. Looks like early morning, it's hovering around the 40s, at least over here in Scranton. Unfortunately, I do have to put you on a station break, but then we'll be right back with some more great hits.
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1: 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This is the ever-expanding way of love. The way to be better. The way of God. It means giving failed and failing people second chances.
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What is up, everybody? B. Rice, welcome back to the top of the hour. The time is currently 9:09. I hope you guys are having an amazing night so far and a great start to your break. If I don't catch you at all during break for whatever reason, I hope you do have a good rest of your break. Sorry. And I hope that I am able to be a part of that good break. Let's get you guys back into some Blonde Show.

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What's up, everybody? B-Rice here. That was the Crash Test Dummies. He liked to feel it. The song was released all the way back in 1996 from the band's third studio album, A Worm's Life. The lyrics tell a dark and slightly bizarre story about a young boy who likes to pull out his own loose baby teeth in strange and painful ways. Can't say I relate to that one, but here's Heaven Maxing by Rebounder.

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What is up, everybody? Beer Rice, rounding out the hour. I love you all over here. It is 9:39 p.m. That was Kate Bush's 2005 single, King of the Mountain, the song about the crushing, unbearable weight of extreme fame. While not about her specifically, it was actually about the myth of Elvis Presley of living in a quiet, snowy isolation on a remote mountain peak. I think that's, you know, great song there. And we got some more for you.

But I yeah, yeah, there is a blue one that won't accept the green one.

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0: Hello, everybody. That was Nirvana's Heart-Shaped Box. As we're rounding out the hour, I just want to remind you guys that for the past almost 2 hours now, this has been B Rice, and I just have one message for you guys, and that's be cool, be real, be Rice.
1: 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Love puts others first. This is the ever-expanding way of love. The way to be better. The way of God. It means giving failed and failing people second chances.
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1: Driving along, saw a cliff, that's a pretty big fall, I could break a rib, and if I drove off, I could start again, but I won't. 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
1: 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Ran right into the side of the saloon.
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local circuit. Played twice at the county fair, and the second time Ben, our friend who worked the business end, said a guy from a label was there. There were two more like him at the next show, staring us down like hawks. And there was love in the air, and all the money was there, and we were going on tour with Candlebox.

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Good morning, everybody. This is DJ Ant-Man coming at you live from the University of Merriwed. Hope all of you are having a great start to your Saturday. I hope all of you had a spectacular week. I for sure had a very busy week. Midterms were this week. We're already in the middle of this fall semester, which is insane. More than halfway done with it already. And before you know it, I can't believe I'm saying this, we're almost there at Thanksgiving and Christmas. So really, really crazy time of the year. Hope all of you again are tuning in and following us on all social media platforms on Facebook, Instagram, and Twitter, or X, as some people like to call it now. But I'd like to start today with the quote of the day, which comes from Max Lucado, who says, "You change your life by changing your heart." And I really love this because I think this has a really purposeful meaning. I think that we all are so focused on, you know, ourselves, and, you know, instead of focusing on others, you know, sometimes we're so busy and everything that, you know, we forget that, you know, there's other people around us that might not be feeling so well. And, you know, just opening the door for them, or, you know, smiling or whatever it may be, it really makes a difference. And, you know, I really, really can't say enough how important this quote is. And, you know, if you see somebody, you know, sitting down and, you know, they look upset, maybe just go up to them and say, "Hey, how you doing? You know, you want to talk?" Or, you know, it might be a friend, or it might even be a stranger that's walking around somewhere. So you never know. But I really like this quote from Max Lucado. He is an American Christian author, speaker, and minister. And if you're interested in some of his works, some of his books are Anxious for Nothing and Like Jesus. So really interesting stuff. Hope this sort of has an impact on the start of your day, and I hope all of you are enjoying it. Coming up next, we have some great songs, including Blue Wave by the Sunday Club, Windows by Angel Olsen. We're going to listen to a timeout after that, and then the Serenade song by Sunval. So stay tuned for that. We have a lot going on today, including sports. We have a lot to talk about with that. Weather, teacher shout out of the week, just a whole bunch of things, famous events that happened today, and musician birthdays. So we're going to keep it rolling, and you've been listening to VMFM 91.7.

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And that was Coffee Shop by the Red Hot Chili Peppers. And folks, now it's time to do our famous events that happened on October 10th, dating all the way back to 1845. The U.S. Naval Academy officially opened in Annapolis, Maryland. In 1846, English astronomer William Larrell discovered Triton, the largest moon of the planet Neptune. In 1970, Fiji gained its independence from Great Britain. In 2002, Emre Cortes is awarded the Nobel Prize in Literature. And then just last year, a 7.4 magnitude earthquake strikes near the coast of Mindanao in the Philippines. So those were some of the famous events that happened on October 10th. Coming up next, we're going to do our famous musician birthdays, along with sports and other things. 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

is frozen. The blue moon is down. My drink has run dry. I love you.

And you just listened to the Hammond song by Wolf Alice. And now it's time for our famous musician birthday shout-outs for today, October 10th. Happy birthday to Giuseppe Verdi, Thelonious Monk, David Lee Roth, Ed Volker, Martin Kemp, Kevin Page, and a special happy birthday to John Beasley, who is a Grammy Award-winning arranger, and he was born in Shreveport, Louisiana. So happy birthday to all of them. Hope all of you are enjoying what you're listening to, and I hope all of you are having a spectacular Sunday morning. Coming up next, we have Flame by Sam Phillips. Enjoy. And remember, you've been listening to VMFM 91.7.

0: I do believe in UFOs. That was UFOs by UFO. And we're going to go to a 3-minute break, but when we come back, we're going to start our 11 o'clock part of the show with All Right by Graham Coxon. Enjoy.
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And that was Moving by Travis. Hope all of you are having a spectacular Saturday morning. If you're enjoying what you're listening to and want to give us a quick follow on Twitter, Instagram, or what's the other one? Twitter, Instagram, or Facebook. I don't even use Facebook. That's why I forgot about it. But make sure to follow us at VMFM917. Again, I'll say that one more time. VMFM917. It really helps us out. And if you're like, what does he mean when he says Twitter? I mean X. I just like calling it Twitter because, I don't know, I'd rather it that way. Anyway, our next song is going to be Have Luck Country by Cola. Enjoy.

0: And that was Looking for a Song by Big Audio. Now it's time for our teacher shout out of the day for October 10th. And that teacher shout out goes to Dr. Kevin Igochigia. He is the symbolic logic teacher here at the University of Marywood. He's a very intelligent and kind person, and he has a background in philosophy, logic, and mathematics. If you are a senior at high school and you know you're looking to go to Marywood for something involved with philosophy, he's an awesome teacher to go to. He's been great this semester. Really interesting class. I've enjoyed it, and you know it's been a really great time with him. So he's great. He offers study sessions. He's really, really fun to have as a teacher. And if you're a student and you're listening, I hope all of you did really well in your midterms. It was a really stressful week. I know for a lot of people, including myself, I spent a lot of time studying. There was a math exam. And by the way, a big shout out to my other teacher, Dr. Michael Gottstein, who's actually getting married today. So I hope you have a great time at the wedding, Dr. Gottstein. You're great. And going back to Dr. Kevin, great guy. Had a midterm for him. He was really good. He went over all the material that was going to be on the exam. And I'm just really happy to have great teachers like them. So a shout out to Dr. Kevin and Dr. Mike for today. And coming up next, we're going to do some of our sports announcements for today. You know, we're in the middle of college football, so we have a really interesting slate, including Alabama and Georgia tonight. So stay tuned to listen for the time of that. And then we also have some other stuff to go over as well. But first, we're going to listen to Iron City by Interpol. And then Don't You Forget About Me by The Simple Minds. You might know that from The Breakfast Club. So those are two songs coming up. And remember, you've been listening to VMFM 91.7 Radio. 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
1: Alone in Central Park when

And now it's time for our sports segment of the show, starting with college football. We are going to start with our 12 o'clock games. We have number 7, Indiana at Nebraska. I think Indiana takes care of business. We got UCF going to Stillwater to play number 18, Oklahoma State. I think Oklahoma State takes care of business. I really like their quarterback, Mestemaker. I think that ever since the Oregon game, Oklahoma State has just been a different team. I really like how they've played so far. North Carolina is at number 25, Pitt. I'm going to pick Pitt to win this game, but in a close one. We have Texas A&M traveling to Columbia to play number 14, Missouri. I'm going to pick Missouri to win that game. I think that Austin Simmons is a really good quarterback. I think he's going to have a pretty good day against Texas A&M. I think Texas A&M, under Mike Elko, for the most part, has been really good. But for some reason this season, the Aggies just have not been what a Mike Elko coach team is. So I don't know what's going on with them. I think Missouri takes care of business. We got South Carolina playing at number 16, Florida. That's at 12:45 on the SEC Network. I think Florida takes care of business, but I want South Carolina to win this game because I think if South Carolina loses this game, I think that their coach, Shane Beamer, will be on the hot seat and he might get fired. I really like him a lot. I think he's a nice guy. I really hope South Carolina wins, but I don't know. I think Florida is way too dangerous. You know, it's in Gainesville. It's a hard place to play. I'm going to pick Florida to win that game. At 3:30, we have number 22, Houston at Kansas State. I'm going to pick Houston to win this game. I really like Willie Fritz. I think he's a good coach. I think he's going to have his guys ready in that game. I think it will be close. We got the Red River Shootout today. Number 1, Texas and Oklahoma. To say Oklahoma has been a disappointment this season is an understatement. They have just been horrible. And if they want to change something, they're going to have to change it fast because this Texas team is really good. I think Brent Venables is going to coach this game really well, but I don't think Oklahoma is going to have enough to beat Texas. I think Texas is way too talented. I think that Arch Manning is starting to find his groove. Even though he did struggle a little bit against Tennessee 2 weeks ago, I think Texas finds a way to win and beats Oklahoma, making their season even more rough. We got Stanford at number 3, Notre Dame. I think Notre Dame wins. Number 9, Ole Miss at Vanderbilt. I think Ole Miss is going to win this game, but if their defense plays as horrible as they did against Florida 2 weeks ago, Vanderbilt will win. So I expect Pete Golding to have his defense actually prepared and ready for this game, unlike the Florida one, because Ole Miss's defense has been awful. It's been terrible. I'm a fan of Ole Miss. I love the school. I think Ole Miss is a great program. I think a lot of people, if you want to go to a game, it should be in Oxford, Mississippi. It's a beautiful, beautiful place. That's something that I would love to do someday. But I'm not going to sugarcoat this defense. It's been inexcusable. It's been terrible. It's been horrific. So Ole Miss better figure it out or it's going to be a long day for the Rebels. But I think they'll find a way to win. Number 21, UCLA is at number 13, Oregon. I've been going back and forth with this game and I'm going to pick Oregon. But don't be surprised if UCLA gives Oregon a fight, because I still have questions about Oregon's secondary and just their defense in general. 4:15 games. We got Maryland at number 5, Ohio State. Ohio State will win this game probably by 100 because Maryland is just Maryland. I mean, I think, I'm not 100% sure, but I think they just fired their coach too. So it'd be great if Maryland won, but I think Ohio State wins. Number 15, Tennessee is at Arkansas. Hold that one, folks. Hold that one. And then our 7 o'clock game is number 10 LSU at Kentucky. Also hold that game because I have 2 upset picks of the day. Number 2, Georgia's at number 6, Alabama. Been going back and forth with this one. Give me Alabama to win this game by 1 point.
I think Alabama is down by at least 6 points or something. Oh, no, they're down by two. Excuse me. I think Alabama is down by 2 points. I think they have a Heisman moment from Keelan Russell. I think he marches them down the field. I think Alabama kicks a field goal, and I think they win by 1 point. Give me 32 for the Tide and 31 for the Bulldogs. Alabama wins by one. Number 19, USC, is at Penn State. And let me tell you, it's been a horrible season for Penn State so far. And I think that continues tonight. I think number 19, USC, wins against Penn State. Until I see Penn State win a big game, and no, it's not just with James Franklin, it's with Matt Campbell as well, I just cannot pick Penn State to win. I think Lincoln Riley gets a big win at Penn State tonight in Beaver Stadium. Kansas is at number 12, Utah. Give me Utah to win that game. Number 23, Boise State is at Fresno State. An interesting 10:30 p.m. Eastern kickoff game. Give me Boise State to win that one. And then our two upset picks of the week, we got Arkansas beating Tennessee, who's ranked number 15. If you remember 2 years ago, Arkansas did not have a good season. This was 2024. Tennessee went there to Fayetteville. I think that was a night game, if I'm not mistaken. But Arkansas actually beat Tennessee and kind of spoiled their season. Tennessee would then, they would go on to make the playoffs that year, but that was a really big one for Arkansas. A lot has changed, though. Tennessee beat Arkansas last year. But I think history has a way of repeating itself. And I think the Razorbacks somehow, some way, find a way to beat Tennessee. And I think Ryan Silverfield will get his signature win at Arkansas to start his coaching tenure there. And then Kentucky, I have them beating number 10 LSU in Lexington tonight. This is going to be a hell of a game. I think Kentucky is a really good team. I really like Will Stein as head coach. If Ole Miss didn't get Pete Golding, I probably would have picked Will Stein because he is a great coach. And Lane Kiffin, who is now the LSU coach, going back to his time with Ole Miss, I mean, every single time they played Kentucky, Lane Kiffin would barely win. I think in 2020, the COVID year, they won by 1 point off of Kentucky missed extra point. In 2022, you had that weird game where Ole Miss was up, Kentucky was driving, and then somehow, some way, that defense found a way to make a stop. They won 22-19 Ole Miss. And then remember, 2 years later, in 2024, when Ole Miss was picked to go to the college football playoffs, Kentucky went to Oxford and stunned Ole Miss. It was like 20-19, I think the final score was, or 20-17. But it was a massive, massive upset. And that's what really kept Ole Miss out of the playoffs that year, was that loss to Kentucky. And it was all Lane Kiffin. You know, that was a horrible day for the offense. And a lot of that blame was on Lane Kiffin, because I think if Ole Miss somehow, some way, just had a competent offense on the field, they would have won. But they lost. Kentucky won. And then last year, Lane Kiffin's last year at Ole Miss, they struggled again at Kentucky. It was 30-24, the final, I believe. And it was a disaster for Ole Miss at times. I think Austin Simmons, who was the quarterback at the time, he's now the quarterback at Missouri, like I said, he threw two interceptions or three. It was a disaster. But Ole Miss found a way to come back. And then that was kind of the start of Trinidad Chambliss's big, big year for Ole Miss last year. So Lane Kiffin has a history of struggling against Kentucky. I know he's with LSU. I know that LSU is the more talented team probably going into this game, but it's a night game in Lexington, and I think Kentucky wins. I think Will Stein, not only does he get a signature win against Texas A&M, but I also think he gets a signature win against LSU. So those are my picks for college football. Going to NHL now, we got a lot to talk about with the two Pennsylvania teams. Starting with the Pittsburgh Penguins. Penguins are 2-2-1.
They beat the Montreal Canadiens last Saturday, 6-5 in overtime. And then after that, it's just been a complete disaster. They lost to the Winnipeg Jets Monday. They lost to the Washington Capitals Wednesday. And they lost last night to the Columbus Blue Jackets 3-2 in a shootout. The Penguins better clean up their defense, because if they don't, man, it's going to be a long season for them. But they play the Dallas Stars tonight at 7:30. Hopefully they can bounce back and win. And then I know I've been criticizing the Penguins, but the Flyers are worse. Folks, the Flyers have played hockey for more than a week now. They've played five games. They are 0-3-2. They're 0-5. They have not won a game yet. They lost to the Penguins opening night. If you remember, that was the revenge game. They lost to the Devils. They lost to the Hurricanes. They lost to the Lightning. And then recently, they lost to the Senators. And it's not going to get any easier, because they have to go to Boston today, excuse me, to play the Bruins. I think that's at 1:30. So the Flyers are still looking for their first win of the season. I don't think it's going to be today. And then they play the Hurricanes tomorrow, I think. And I don't think they're going to win that game either. So if between the two, I think the Flyers have a better chance at winning today. But I don't know what's wrong with them, because as impressive as last year was, I don't know. I watched a couple games. I'm a Penguins fan. And I picked the Flyers to actually be good this year. I'm really shocked, because they have a lot of talent. They have Trevor Zegras, who was really good last year. Porter Marton. So I don't know what's going on with the Flyers, but they need to figure something out, because it's inexcusable to start the game. To start the season, 0-3-2. And the same goes for the Penguins. They need to figure something out as well, especially on defense. So that's our sports for today. Folks, that's going to do it for today's show. Hope all of you had a spectacular week, and I hope all of you have a great, great rest of your day. I will see you here next week, 10 to 12 on Saturday. Have an amazing day, and I'll see you guys next time. Take care.

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1: See the starlight through the clouds. Why won't anybody listen to me? Don't make me say it again out loud. Big star adoring, don't worry, baby. Bipolar pride, swim in the tide. Keep your dead head above and your chin up. You're gonna have a pretty hard time without drugs.

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I still crawl up to you every night. Do not forgive me, I'm a reptile. You say I'm a lie, I'm hard to take.

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0: In 2017, our daughter Angelica Hale remarkably sang her way to the finals.
1: But the real miracle is that she even made it to the stage. When she was 4, she survived sepsis.
2: When it comes to sepsis, remember, it's about time. Watch for T, temperature that's abnormal. I, signs of an infection. M, mental decline. E, feeling extremely ill.
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0: Shimmy shake.
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